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1: Avoid the H1 westbound in town. There's an accident at the Balama exit downtown, and traffic on the H1 is now backed up all the way to Stan Sheriff Center. Baratania is not bad as an alternate right now. It does get slow when you get to Pensacola. No issues going east after Punahou, and it's clear to the windward side on all three highways. Lots of traffic on the North Shore this afternoon. Kamehameha Highway is slow in both directions between Joseph Leong and Waimea Bay.
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0: The long goodbye begins. 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
1: A major jam this afternoon on the H1 westbound in town. There was an accident near the Palama exit, and traffic is backed up to the Kapi'olani exit in Kaimuki. Take an alternate route if you can. The drive over to the windward side is okay. On the windward side, it's unusually slow right now on Kamehameha Highway. It's backed up from Castle Junction to the H3. The Pali is backed up to St. Stephen's. The drive east from town is looking good to Hawaii Kai after Punahou.
0: 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Are you ready? 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And

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1: The accident downtown on the H1 westbound at the Palama exit is being cleared and traffic is starting to recover, but it is still bumper to bumper from the Kapi'olani exit in Kaimuki to downtown. Going west from town, the Moanalua clear to Halava. The H1 is still backed up to Radford Drive. After Halava, you'll move better, but you'll still be under speed until you get past the split. Fort Weaver is slow from Child and Family Services to Renton. Farrington is slow from the Ko'olina exit to Nanaku.
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1: The drive to the windward side is fine, but there's a new accident on the windward side. It's on Kamehameha Highway southbound, adjacent to the Pauley Golf Course, before Castle Junction. If you're going east, the H1 moves okay after Punahou, and then you're clear to Hawaii Kai. If you're inbound from the east, traffic on the H1 is slow from the old Waialae Road on-ramp to Makiki. And going west, both freeways have cleared to Halawa, but it's still slow from Halawa to the H1-H2.
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1: The drive east is good after the Punahou exit in Makiki. It's a good ride to the windward side. On the windward side, that accident on Kamehameha Highway southbound by the Poly Golf Course has been moved, but traffic still slower than usual from the H3 to Castle Junction. To the west, the slow traffic starts at Halava and continues to the split. For inbound drivers, it's slow from Middle Street to Makiki. Alamoana Boulevard jammed today westbound from P.E. Coy to Bishop's.
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1: The long goodbye begins. 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
4: From the Ma'alama Media News Center, I'm Chaz Ontai. Hawaii public schools are preparing to welcome students back on August 3rd under new statewide guidelines. A new cell phone policy bans the use during school hours for elementary and middle school students and during instructional time for high school students. Education officials are also urging families to prioritize regular attendance and register early for school transportation. Eligible middle and high school students can receive free county bus passes through the Express program. Students from households earning up to 300% of the federal poverty level will also qualify for free breakfast and lunch. The Navy is dismantling the Red Hill fuel pipeline as part of the facility's permanent closure. Crews began removing sections in June and will cut more than 10 miles of pipe into about 6,000 pieces for mainline recycling. The Navy says workers cleared more than 2,500 gallons of residual fuel before dismantling began. The pipeline is part of the facility linked to the 2021 fuel leak that contaminated drinking water for about 93,000 people. In national news, President Trump says if Iran shoots a ship in the Strait of Hormuz, the U.S. will respond by bombing one bridge or power plant. Trump made the comment in a post on Truth Social today. The president went on to say that those next to or in the capital city of Tehran could be targeted. And finally, President Trump is set to highlight his administration's efforts on affordability in Georgia. The president will be speaking at Wheeler High School in Marietta, just outside of Atlanta, to tout the Trump accounts, his new initiative that provides a one-time $1,000 U.S. Treasury contribution and an investment account to any child born between 2025 and 2028. 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Mostly sunny with some showers today. Highs in the mid-80s. Easterly winds 10 to 15.
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1: Windward and East Oahu traffic is good. There is a problem on the west side. There's an accident on Fort Weaver Road northbound at La La Nui Street before Queens. Traffic is backed up past Ava Drive. Give yourself some extra time if you're coming up from Eva Beach right now. On the freeways, traffic's good on the H1 from Kapolei to the H1-H2 merge. There's some slow traffic through Pearl City, but it lets up at Ka'ahumanu. Middle Street merge is still clear with no backups.
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1: Windward and East Oahu traffic is good. There is a problem on the west side. There's an accident on Fort Weaver Road northbound at La La Nui Street before Queens. Traffic is backed up past Sta'ava Drive. Give yourself some extra time if you're coming up from Eva Beach right now. On the freeways, traffic's good on the H1 from Kapolei to the H1-H2 merge. There's some slow traffic through Pearl City, but it lets up at Ka'ahumanu. Middle Street merge is still clear with no backups.
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1: They moved that accident on Fort Weaver, and traffic's moving better now from Eva Beach up to the freeway. More slow traffic, though, on the freeway. The H1 is below speed from the Waikele Shopping Center to the Kahanoi Overpass in Aiea. There's some slow traffic on Red Hill on the Waialua Freeway, but the H1 is clear, and there's no jam yet at the Middle Street Merge. Windward and East Oahu traffic is still light, moving fine all the way to downtown.
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5: From the Malama Media News Center, I'm Chaz Ontai. Hawaii consumers are being warned to vet appliance repair companies. According to the Better Business Bureau, there have been 37 reports from Hawaii consumers involving appliance repairs, including 19 complaints and 18 negative reviews. A common complaint is customers paying for a diagnosis, labor, and part, but not getting their original problem fixed. The BBB says to check ratings, reviews, complaint history, and to be on the lookout for a BBB accredited business. Hawaiian language advocates are warning teacher shortages threaten immersion programs statewide. Kapolei Middle School has suspended its program after failing to fill two teaching positions before the new school year. Incoming eighth graders must use distance learning, transfer schools, or enter an English medium program. The state says 21 Kaiapuni teaching positions remain in active recruitment across Hawaii. Advocates say the shortage threatens educational equity and efforts to build full K-12 immersion pathways. In national news, the Trump administration says it's received promises from major companies to pay for the increased electricity costs of AI data centers. Some of those companies include Google, Microsoft, Meta, Oracle, XAI, OpenAI, and Amazon. President Trump is set to make an announcement regarding the topic today. And finally, Tropical Storm Bertha is expected to reach the Texas coast later today. It's packing winds of up to 45 miles per hour. The storm is expected to maintain intensity until it starts moving over land near Galveston. 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Island weather, high surf advisory in effect for south-facing shores. Looking at mostly sunny skies with some isolated showers, highs in the upper 80s.
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1: The slow H1 traffic on the west side starts now at the Waikele exit and continues to the Aiea exit. After Halava, the H1 is good all the way to downtown. If you take the Moanalua, though, it's slow going over Red Hill past Kaiser. The east side commute, good all the way from Hawaii Kai to downtown. Windward traffic is good on the Pali, the Likelike, and the H3. Traffic's moving fine down the coast on Kamehameha Highway.
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5: From the Ma'alama Media News Center, I'm Chaz Ontai. High blank ballot rates are prompting a new OHA voter education push. State officials say 49% of voters skipped trustee races in the 2024 primary, while 42% left them blank in the general election. Five of the Office of Hawaiian Affairs Board's nine seats are on the ballot this year. Election officials expect to spend more than $700,000 explaining how trustees oversee budgets, grants, and policies affecting Native Hawaiians. Officials are also reminding residents that every registered Hawaii voter is eligible to vote in OHA elections. Two men are facing federal charges in an alleged gold bar scam targeting kupuna. Prosecutors say a Kaneohe woman in her 80s lost more than $137,000 after scammers posed as Apple support and law enforcement. Harsh Shaw is charged with conspiring to commit wire fraud, while Leonard Lawrence faces conspiracy and wire fraud charges in Montana. Authorities say Shaw admitted earning between $25,000 and $30,000 from 10 pickups involving packages of gold from older victims. Agents arrested him following a stage handoff arranged with the Kaneohe woman. Stocks are seeing a dip on Wall Street. The Dow Jones Industrial Average has been down over 700 points at times today. The Nasdaq has been down over 600 points, while the S&P 500 has been down over 1%. It comes as the conflict between the U.S. and Iran continues to escalate, leading oil prices to rise. And finally, OpenAI said on Tuesday that two of its artificial intelligence models acted unexpectedly and managed to hack into Hugging Face. That's a widely used online repository for AI tools and technology. The breach occurred last week during OpenAI's testing of its system's cybersecurity abilities. The episode offered a glimpse of the kind of science fiction scenario that AI companies have long warned could soon become reality. This news report has been brought to you by Timmy T's Sandwich Shop. 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Island weather, high surf advisory, south-facing shores, partly sunny in the morning, becoming mostly sunny and breezy. Isolated showers, highs in the upper 80s.
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0: Great, it's very light. The slowest traffic on the west side is on the H1 from the Cunia Road on-ramp to the Waikele Shopping Center. After that, traffic's moving at a good pace all the way to downtown. There was some slow traffic on the Waterloo going over Red Hill, but it's already clearing. Kamehameha Highway traffic is good from Wahiawa to the airport. Windward, east Oahu traffic is good, and there are no incidents around the island to slow down your commute.
1: Decades.

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1: Traffic this morning moving great. It's very light. The slowest traffic on the west side is on the H1 from the Cunia Road on-ramp to the Waikele Shopping Center. After that, traffic's moving at a good pace all the way to downtown. There was some slow traffic on the Waterloo going over Red Hill, but it's already clearing. Kamehameha Highway traffic is good from Wahiawa to the airport. Windward, east Oahu traffic is good, and there are no incidents around the island to slow down your commute.
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0: The long goodbye begins. A very special evening with Journey, Final Frontier Tour. 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
7: From the Malama Media News Center, I'm Chaz Ontai. Hawaii consumers are being warned to vet appliance repair companies. According to the Better Business Bureau, there have been 37 reports from Hawaii consumers involving appliance repairs, including 19 complaints and 18 negative reviews. A common complaint is customers paying for a diagnosis, labor, and part, but not getting their original problem fixed. The BBB says to check ratings, reviews, complaint history, and to be on the lookout for a BBB accredited business. Hawaiian language advocates are warning teacher shortages threaten immersion programs statewide. Kapolei Middle School has suspended its program after failing to fill two teaching positions before the new school year. Incoming eighth graders must use distance learning, transfer schools, or enter an English medium program. The state says 21 Kaiapuni teaching positions remain in active recruitment across Hawaii. Advocates say the shortage threatens educational equity and efforts to build full K-12 immersion pathways. In national news, the Trump administration says it's received promises from major companies to pay for the increased electricity costs of AI data centers. Some of those companies include Google, Microsoft, Meta, Oracle, XAI, OpenAI, and Amazon. President Trump is set to make an announcement regarding the topic today. And finally, Tropical Storm Bertha is expected to reach the Texas coast later today. It's packing winds of up to 45 miles per hour. The storm is expected to maintain intensity until it starts moving over land near Galveston. 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Island weather. Highs of advisory in effect for south-facing shores. Looking at mostly sunny skies with some isolated showers. Highs in the upper 80s.
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1: Traffic this morning moving great. It's very light. The slowest traffic on the west side is on the H1 from the Cunia Road on-ramp to the Waikele Shopping Center. After that, traffic's moving at a good pace all the way to downtown. There was some slow traffic on the Moanalua going over Red Hill, but it's already clearing. Kamehameha Highway traffic is good from Wahiawa to the airport. Windward, east Oahu traffic is good, and there are no incidents around the island to slow down your commute.
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1: The drive to town from the Windward side is fine on all three highways. On the Windward side, it's looking good. On Kalani Anoli Highway through Waimanalo, on Kamehameha Highway coming down the coast, and Kahikili briefly slow in the usual spot through Ahuimanu. From the east side, slow traffic has started on the H1 from 6th Avenue to McCulloch. And from the west side, the H1 a little slow through the Waikele area, but picks up in Aiea and at the Middle Street merge. No backups, but slow traffic from there to downtown.
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2: How's it, surfers and beachgoers? Today we have blustery trades still up to 30 miles an hour, small craft advisories for channel waters, and solid surf all around the compass. Up north, it's a bumpy flat to barely 2, while out west is 3 to 5, with 6-foot sets likely at certain spots on the new south swell. Southern shores through town are 4 to 6, also going to get bigger sets at top reefs, expecting to get up to 7 to 8 feet. Diamond Head's 4 to 6, with bigger sets possible around the corner. Sandy's is 4 to 6, but doubling up in the shore break, so be careful. And Makopu'u is 2 to 3 feet. Mahina's rounding through a waxing ole, so that tide's rising from an overnight low to a high around midday, before steadily dropping off through the afternoon and evening. And that'll affect size and consistency of the surf as the day goes on. That's your Surf News Network, Robin X Surf Check. 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
4: From the Mau Lama Media News Center, I'm Chaz Ontai. High blank ballot rates are prompting a new OHA voter education push. State officials say 49% of voters skipped trustee races in the 2024 primary, while 42% left them blank in the general election. Five of the Office of Hawaiian Affairs Board's nine seats are on the ballot this year. Election officials expect to spend more than $700,000 explaining how trustees oversee budgets, grants, and policies affecting Native Hawaiians. Officials are also reminding residents that every registered Hawaii voter is eligible to vote in OHA elections. Two men are facing federal charges in an alleged gold bar scam targeting Kupuna. Prosecutors say a Kaneohe woman in her 80s lost more than $137,000 after scammers posed as Apple support and law enforcement. Harsh Shah is charged with conspiring to commit wire fraud, while Leonard Lawrence faces conspiracy and wire fraud charges in Montana. Authorities say Shah admitted earning between $25,000 and $30,000 from 10 pickups involving packages of gold from older victims. Agents arrested him following a stage handoff arranged with the Kaneohe woman. Stocks are seeing a dip on Wall Street. The Dow Jones Industrial Average has been down over 700 points at times today. The Nasdaq has been down over 600 points, while the S&P 500 has been down over 1%. It comes as the conflict between the U.S. and Iran continues to escalate, leading oil prices to rise. And finally, OpenAI said on Tuesday that two of its artificial intelligence models acted unexpectedly and managed to hack into Hugging Face. That's a widely used online repository for AI tools and technology. The breach occurred last week during OpenAI's testing of its system's cybersecurity abilities. The episode offered a glimpse of the kind of science fiction scenario that AI companies have long warned could soon become reality. This news report has been brought to you by Timmy T's Sandwich Shop. 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Island weather, high surf advisory, south facing shores, partly sunny in the morning, becoming mostly sunny and breezy, isolated showers, highs in the upper 80s.
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1: The accident downtown on Nimitz just west of Bishop has been cleared, but traffic on Olive Boulevard is still slow when you get to Punchbowl Street. The freeway in town is slow eastbound from the Middle Street merge to Bishop Museum. It picks up there, but gets slow again in the downtown area. The H1 westbound is only slow briefly in the UH area. And we have no issues from the windward side. It's a good ride over the Ko'olau on all three highways.
2: Journey, third and final show added September 5th. 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
1: Traffic is now clear from east Oahu until you get to some slow H1 traffic in the UH area. The three windward highways are good from Kailua and Kaneohe. From the east, you'll move fine on the freeway until you get to Kalihi. It's a little bit slow in spots from Middle Street to downtown. A reminder that today in Waimanalo, the northbound lane of Kalani Anoli Highway at Nalu Street is going to be closed for tree trimming. That closure starts shortly at 8:30 and goes till 12:30.
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8: From the Malama Media News Center, I'm Chaz Ontai. Hawaii consumers are being warned to vet appliance repair companies. According to the Better Business Bureau, there have been 37 reports from Hawaii consumers involving appliance repairs, including 19 complaints and 18 negative reviews. A common complaint is customers paying for a diagnosis, labor, and part, but not getting their original problem fixed. The BBB says to check ratings, reviews, complaint history, and to be on the lookout for a BBB accredited business. Hawaiian language advocates are warning teacher shortages threaten immersion programs statewide. Kapolei Middle School has suspended its program after failing to fill two teaching positions before the new school year. Incoming eighth graders must use distance learning, transfer schools, or enter an English medium program. The state says 21 Kaiapuni teaching positions remain in active recruitment across Hawaii. Advocates say the shortage threatens educational equity and efforts to build full K-12 immersion pathways. In national news, the Trump administration says it's received promises from major companies to pay for the increased electricity costs of AI data centers. Some of those companies include Google, Microsoft, Meta, Oracle, XAI, OpenAI, and Amazon. President Trump is set to make an announcement regarding the topic today. And finally, Tropical Storm Bertha is expected to reach the Texas coast later today. It's packing winds of up to 45 miles per hour. The storm is expected to maintain intensity until it starts moving over land near Galveston. 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Island weather. High surf advisory in effect for south-facing shores. Looking at mostly sunny skies with some isolated showers. Highs in the upper 80s.
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1: Traffic is now clear from east Oahu until you get to some slow H1 traffic in the UH area. The three windward highways are good from Kailua and Kaneohe. From the east, you'll move fine on the freeway until you get to Kalihi. It's a little bit slow in spots from Middle Street to downtown. A reminder that today in Waimanalo, the northbound lane of Kalani Anoli Highway at Nalu Street is going to be closed for tree trimming. That closure starts shortly at 8:30 and goes till 12:30.
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1: The West Side commute was a little slow earlier, but now it's looking terrific. Farrington is good coming down the leeward coast from Makaha to Kapolei. Fort Weaver, good northbound all the way from Eva Beach to the freeway. The H1 is at speed townbound from Kapolei to downtown Honolulu. No incidents from the east side of the island or coming over from Kailua and Kaneohe on the Pali, Velike-Like, or the H3 freeway.
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